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1: Hi there, I'm Pina in for Adele, and since it is all about the feel good vibes, I gotta mention this. And I know there's still a lot of summer to enjoy. However, at the same time, I realize that a lot of you are big fans of pumpkin spice everything. And in case you missed the announcement, I would be doing a disservice if I didn't share that Starbucks is bringing back the PSL August 25th. I know it feels early, right? And I feel like the date gets earlier and earlier every single year. But no,

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1: Oh, and I hope you're feeling good. I hope you're dancing. I hope you're singing along, because that's what it's all about tonight. I'm Hina in for Adele. And I don't know about you, but when it comes to music, I love really listening to the lyrics, because I love know what the artist where they're coming from, what space they're in, or what space they were in when they were writing the songs. And there's one song specifically that I would always have a hard time. There was one lyric that I'm like, what are they saying in it? I just don't know. Until, of course, I Googled it. And this phrase is a beloved phrase, a beloved part of the song. And the band says it was very impromptu. There is no coded message behind it. And the lyric is, tin roof rusted. You know what?

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5: 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Northbound on the DVP, it is slow from Eglinton to north of York Mills. And then on the southbound side, it's also slow from the 401 to south of Lawrence. And then on the eastbound side of the 401, there's a collision. It's at Trafalgar. It's in the collectors. Two left lanes are blocked as well. Moving to Cottage Country Routes now. Minor delays northbound on the 400 from north of 88 to north of 89.
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1: Happy weekend. What do we got going on? Maybe seeing Spider-Man, Brand New Day, a huge movie last weekend, made over $360 million. That is the biggest weekend debut ever. I saw it. I loved it. I want to see it again. And I'm sure it's going to make a ton of money this weekend as well. A ton of stuff happening in the city as well. As always, summer in the city is always a busy one. Jerk Fest, Taco Fest, Taste of the Danforth, and, oh, I absolutely love this, Doggy Fest. Anything with dogs, puppies, I am so there. I am that person that when I'm walking down the street, I will stop at any dog I see and want to talk to it. I don't do that with people, but I do that with dogs.

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And what does this mean for you every time you text in? 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

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So by listening, you are getting closer to cash. 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
1: With CHFI traffic, I'm Justin Pierce. Volume delays along the northbound side of the DVP. It is slow from Lawrence to York Mills, and on the southbound side, it's also slow from the 412 south of Lawrence, north 410 in Brampton. There are delays north of Steeles through the bottleneck at Queen Street. And moving to Cottage Country routes now, it is moving well, but there's a minor delay through 89 along the northbound 400.
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1: So I'm not sure what's happening. Maybe you can help me out here, Gurdeep. I don't know. Maybe it's happening to you. I went for a Pilates class. Go to sign in, and they're like, oh, so you're here for the Pilates class. And we're like, yep. And then they're like, okay, so the mats are over there. And I was like, no, we're on the reformer. And they're like, oh, no, you signed up for the regular Pilates class. So then I look, I double check, and sure enough, they're right. Then I get home, and I see a text from my friend Amber, who I'm supposed to be meeting for lunch. Totally forgot about it. 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

0: Center. Toronto police are investigating a shooting last night just steps away from Sobeys Stadium, which is hosting the National Bank Open. Reports of gunshots came in just after 11 in the area of Jane and Chorum Drive. Police say two groups were supposedly shooting at each other, which left one person with gunshot wounds. They were taken to hospital with serious but non-life-threatening injuries. Investigators say the suspects ran from the scene and don't have any descriptions at this time. The area is expected to be busy with foot traffic as the women's matches at the National Bank Open continue this weekend. And it's a busy one in the city as one of the biggest festivals Toronto has continues. Taste of the Danforth is back after a two-year hiatus, bringing Greek culture, music, fun, and lots of souvlaki to Danforth Avenue. There's also the Jerk Fest going on at Centennial Park and Toronto Diversity Festival at Sankofa Square. If you're taking GO Transit, you should know construction on the Lakeshore West Line has trains running every 30 minutes. With hundreds of thousands of people expected to be in the city this weekend, Toronto's Police Chief Myron Demkew is vowing to have increased security. Comes after two arrests in last month's shooting at the Salsa on St. Clair Street Festival, which killed two people, injured five others, and sent thousands running for their lives. It's also increased public scrutiny of the security measures planned for Toronto's other summer events. In sports, the National Bank Open is continuing today, presented by Rogers, the parent company of this radio station. Yesterday, Canadian Leila Fernandez got an upset win over Russia's Mira Andreeva in the women's. No Canadians playing on that side today, but in the men's doubles, Duncan Chan and Alexis Gallarneau will be taking on the pairing of France's Pierre-Hugues Herbert and Germany's Kevin Kravitz. Meanwhile, the Jays beat the Phillies last night 5-4. They'll be looking to make it a streak with a win this evening as they continue their stay in Philadelphia at 6. Your CHFI weather, it's not the nicest summer day. We've got a 30% chance of showers rising through the morning to reach 70% by this afternoon. That includes a risk of thunderstorms. This morning's fog expected to dissipate, though. A high of 28 feels like 36. Tonight, partly cloudy. Chance of showers falls again as we get later into the evening back to 30%, including risks of thunderstorms. Low of 17. Tomorrow, much nicer. Sunny. High of 28 feels like 31. Sunday night, 30% chance of showers. Low of 18.
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1: CHFI. Hey, it's Heather Prosek. Good morning. It's the start. Everything's fresh and good, and you got your cup of coffee. I hope you do. It is your feel-good 80s and 90s weekend, and coming up, we're going to hear a song that George Michael absolutely loved. He said it was his favorite from Wham in just a minute. But because we just heard Mariah Carey, did you know Hero wasn't actually supposed to be hers? It was supposed to go to Gloria Estefan, but her camp, Mariah's camp, heard it and said, no, we're keeping that one. And so that's why we get that great song from Mariah. Now, back to George Michael. He said this song, and I don't know how you choose when it comes to them, but he said this song was his favorite from the band of all time. It's Everything She Wants, a 98.1 CHFI.

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2: 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You know how it works. Unique keywords. 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It is our cash call. You've got to keep your phone on when you enter. 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Here's a change would do you good. 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
2: More chances for you to win $10,000 is coming your way. Be listening between 12 and 6 today. And that is all about those unique keywords. So be listening today and tomorrow for the cash call. As we're continuing through with our feel-good 80s and 90s weekend, you know, imagine, we just heard NSYNC. Imagine, you know, looking at that band and going, yeah, one of those kids is going to be the biggest pop star on earth. Hi. It's like, you just never know. Because at a time, all of the boy bands, you know, whether it was 17 Magazine or Teen Beat, they were all in there. And I absolutely had their pictures in my bedroom, on the wall, behind the door. I didn't have just one favorite. They were all my favorite. I'm Heather Prosek. We've got a song that comes right out of Footloose. Now, yeah, you know it already, right? You have to. Denise Williams took Let's Hear It for the Boy all the way to number one in 84. So wherever you are this morning, consider this official permission to do your finest Kevin Bacon kitchen dance. You're welcome. Don't spill the coffee, though. It is your feel-good 80s and 90s weekend on 98.1 CHFI. Good morning.

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1: I met up with my friend Milad. 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I was sitting in his passenger seat. Gave him a little bro hug and then stepped out of his car and he drove off. 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
1: 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I just yell out, I go, Milad! And then as I turn the corner, I see he's pulled over with flashers.
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1: With your CHFI News, good morning, I'm Dylan McGuire. Toronto police are investigating a shooting last night just steps away from Sobeys Stadium, which is hosting the National Bank Open. Reports of gunshots came in just after 11 in the area of Jane and Chorum Drive. Police say two groups were supposedly shooting at each other, which left one person with gunshot wounds. They were taken to hospital with serious but non-life-threatening injuries. Investigators say the suspects ran from the scene and don't have any descriptions at this time. The area is expected to be busy with foot traffic as the women's matches at the National Bank Open continue this weekend. And it's a busy one in the city as one of the biggest festivals Toronto has continues. Taste of the Danforth is back after a two-year hiatus, bringing Greek culture, music, fun, and lots of souvlaki to Danforth Avenue. There's also the Jerk Fest going on at Centennial Park and Toronto Diversity Festival at Sankofa Square. If you're taking GO Transit, you should know construction on the Lakeshore West Line has trains running every 30 minutes. With hundreds of thousands of people expected to be in the city this weekend, Toronto's Police Chief Myron Demkew is vowing to have increased security. Comes after two arrests in last month's shooting at the Salsa on St. Clair Street Festival, which killed two people, injured five others, and sent thousands running for their lives. It's also increased public scrutiny of the security measures planned for Toronto's other summer events. In sports, the National Bank Open is continuing today, presented by Rogers, the parent company of this radio station. Yesterday, Canadian Leila Fernandez got an upset win over Russia's Mira Andreeva in the women's. No Canadians playing on that side today, but in the men's doubles, Duncan Chen and Alexis Gallarneau will be taking on the pairing of France's Pierre Husherbert and Germany's Kevin Kravitz. Meanwhile, the Jays beat the Phillies last night 5-4. They'll be looking to make it a streak with a win this evening as they continue their stay in Philadelphia at 6. Your CHFI weather is not the nicest summer day. We've got a 30% chance of showers rising through the morning to reach 70% by this afternoon. That includes a risk of thunderstorms. This morning's fog expected to dissipate, though. I have 28, feels like 36. Tonight, partly cloudy. Chance of showers falls again as we get later into the evening back to 30%, including risks of thunderstorms. Low of 17. Tomorrow, much nicer. Sunny. High of 28, feels like 31. Sunday night, 30% chance of showers. Low of 18.
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2: Hello, good morning. You know, we just heard Lone Star Amazed. Every wedding, probably, I would say, safe to say 90% of weddings had that as their dance. That song crossed way beyond country radio and was such a huge pop love song. Now, Carrie is on the line because Carrie's a wedding planner. Carrie, what do you see with weddings this year?
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18: 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A closure on the southbound 404 is from Finch to Shepherd, all because of a collision investigation. So if you're on Finch, either east or westbound, you're not going to be able to get onto the southbound 404. But again, you can get back onto the southbound 404 from Shepherd. If you're on the eastbound 401 at Leslie in the Express, construction in the right lane. And checking city streets, Markham Road, that is closed from Ellesmere to Bryn Mawr, and that's all because of crane hoisting until tomorrow evening. Heading to the cottage on the northbound 400, looks good all the way up to Barrie, and eastbound 401, not seeing any delays from the Durham region out to the 35-115. Down in St. Catharines, southbound 406 at Westchester, we've got a collision in the right lane.
0: 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I've been

0: Oh my gosh, Ed Sheeran this month. Rogers Center, you going?
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2: It is crazy. This week in 1982, do you want to know what's going on? Transformers the movie debuted in theaters. When you look back at some of the really cool years, 80s and 90s brought us so much, you know? Now, this artist, the song was huge. We found out all about love in a whispery way. Donna Lewis came out with a song, and she was from England. But there was a song blocking her from getting to number one. And that song blocked a lot of songs from getting to number one. It was the Macarena.

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11: 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Southbound on the 404, it is closed. All lanes from Finch down to Shepherd. That's for a collision investigation. So if you're on Finch, there's no access to the southbound 404. Again, you can get back on, according to MTO, at Shepherd. And then southbound on the John Valley Parkway, a collision at Richmond. The left lane is blocked, so the backup is from Girard. We've got the Taste of the Danforth closing Danforth both ways between Broadview and Jones. And the Humber Bay Shores Waterfront Festival closing Marine Parade both ways between Lakeshore to the Humber Bay Shores Park Trail. Heading to the Cottage, northbound 400 looks great up to Barrie. Eastbound 401, not seeing any troubles from the Durham region out to the 35-115.

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3: 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I'm Heather Prosek, and Cyndi Lauper came out with Girls Just Want to Have Fun, but it was written by a man. 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And that became the version we all know. Here's Cyndi Lauper's Girls Just Want to Have Fun on 98.1 CHFI, your feel-good 80s and 90s weekend. 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
2: Imagine hearing that, watching that, and not having the follow-up song that went hand-in-hand with Titanic. Well, Celine Dion actually said, no, I don't want to record My Heart Will Go On. Titanic director James Cameron said, I don't think I really want a song attached to this movie. It was Renee, Celine's husband, who went in and said, hey, hon, go record the demo. Just record it. So she did. That demo became the version we know. Imagine nearly saying no to the song that follows you around the rest of your life. In a good way, I mean. Here's Celine, My Heart Will Go On from Titanic.

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8: 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A challenging drive on the southbound 404 Don Valley Parkway. We've got three things that are going on right now. So southbound 404 from Finch down to Shepherd, it is closed for a collision investigation. And then we've got on the southbound DVP south of Lawrence, the right lane blocked for grass cutting. And then southbound DVP closed from Richmond to the Gardner because of another collision. You're being forced at Richmond as a result. So we've got numerous emergency crews both on these closures that are going on at the moment. Getting around on city streets, of course, we've got Markham Road shut down both ways between Ellesmere and Bryn Mawr. That's for crane hoisting until tomorrow evening. And a police investigation still has Queen Street closed both ways between Bathurst and Ryerson Avenue. Heading to the cottage right now, northbound on the 400 in pretty good shape up to Barrie. However, heavy rain heading up that way, so watch out. And eastbound 401 looks good, heading out from the Durham region out to the 35-115.
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2: And on Monday, you could be $5,000 richer. Pujankar Deep, they tried to give the money away last week, and this is how it went down.
3: That's one ring. That's two. What is happening? Maybe the problem isn't Pooja. No. Pooch, come back in.
2: Pooch thought, it must be me. That's why people aren't picking up. So she left the room. Okay, well, now Gurdip has to eat his words. That's not what was going on. So whoever was supposed to answer the phone either had it muted or forgot. You need to keep your phone on and be listening 12 to 6 today and tomorrow. We're going to have the unique keywords. You're going to text them in. Then you're in the draw where Pujankar Deep could be calling you with $5,000. And even if you win, you're still in for $10,000 more. You could win $10,000 on September 1st regardless. So get those entries in by listening to the keywords for the cash call. Coming up, 12 o'clock. Here's Aerosmith, I Don't Want to Miss a Thing, a 98.1 CHFI.

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2: Well, that wraps it up for me. Your Now and Then Countdown with Billy Joe is coming up next hour. 2013 is the year. What a year that was. That was still Butterfly Clips, wasn't it? I think so, yeah. And we had kind of the whole emo look going on. You had the preppy look thanks to Britney Spears. Anyway, 2013 coming up next hour. Also, we are ending things off with the Bangles, one of my favorites. Walk like an Egyptian. Have a great rest of your day. And don't forget, cash call between 12 and 6. You could be listening and winning $5,000 come Monday morning if you enter. Here's the Bangles.

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2: 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I scored. And my parents, the coaches, are like, who is this kid? His first game, 5 seconds into the game, this guy scores a goal. This guy's going to be a soccer phenom. I played soccer for 2 more years, didn't score another goal ever. One goal, 5 seconds in, never again.
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17: 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Southbound on the 404, it is closed. All lanes from Finch down to Shepherd. That's for a collision investigation. So if you're on Finch, there's no access to the southbound 404. Again, you can get back on, according to MTO, at Shepherd. And then southbound on the John Valley Parkway, a collision at Richmond. The left lane is blocked, so the backup is from Girard. We've got the Taste of the Danforth closing Danforth both ways between Broadview and Jones. And the Humber Bay Shores Waterfront Festival closing Marine Parade both ways between Lakeshore to the Humber Bay Shores Park Trail. Heading to the Cottage, northbound 400 looks great up to Barrie. Eastbound 401, not seeing any troubles from the Durham region out to the 35-115.
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1: Hi, how you doing? It's Billie Joe. And if you love a good countdown, we got you covered. It's the Now and Then Countdown. It's two for the price of one. We'll play the biggest songs of today and back in the day. Our feature year this week is 2013. Let's go there now. That was the year Beyonce owned the stage at the Super Bowl on television. Probably watching Breaking Bad, Iron Man 3, one of the biggest movies at the box office. But Sharknado, that was a close second, right? Probably one of the biggest in our hearts. Do you remember Vine, or how about this? Mm-hmm. Yeah, Harlem Shake was huge. We're going to hear songs from Miley Cyrus, Pink, and Imagine Dragons. But first, let's kick it off in the now with Ray, Where Is My Husband, on the Now and Then Countdown.

0: Number 12, love that song so much on the Now and Then Countdown. It's Ariana Grande, Hate That I Made You Love Me. Well, it's official. Some rumors flying around that she was going to take a step back, and sure enough, she told her fans, part of the Eternal Sunshine Tour, this was her speaking to her fans in Chicago.
1: Boundaries that need to be set. No matter what noises exist out there, nothing will ever be able to distort my reality or be more real to me or louder to me than this love that we share.
0: Oh, so well said. Boundaries need to be set. Humans need breaks, and we hope she takes the time she needs. Ariana Grande on the Countdown. Well, our next song was at the top of the charts in over 20 countries, the U.S. It became the artist's 12th number one on the Billboard Hot 100. And wait a second, also tied her with Madonna and the Supremes for the fifth most number one singles ever. We're talking about Rihanna. Here's Diamonds on the Now and Then Countdown.
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0: Number 11.

it now and then countdown in 11th place this week. That's Espresso by Sabrina Carpenter. Hi, I'm your host, Billie Jo. Well, our feature year is 2013. Do something, will you? Flip through your Insta photos. Go back to 2013. Did you have a weird filter? Why were we doing that? Why were we putting those weird filters on our pictures? Also, probably had a funky border around your Insta photos. Word of the year in our feature year 2013 was selfie. We were all taking selfies and we were binge watching Breaking Bad. Or what were you binge watching? That was a term that was heavily used in 2013. With our feature year, this next song, when it first came out, the vocals, the tone of the song was compared to the Police. He was compared to Prince. Here's Bruno Mars and Locked Out of Heaven on the Now and Then Countdown.

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6: 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We still have this closure on the southbound 404 from Finch down to Shepherd. All lanes are shut down. And then southbound on the DVP, just south of Eglinton, we've got grass cutting in the right lane. And then as you approach Bayview Bloor, a crash in the right lane. The southbound DVP has reopened from Richmond down to the Gardner, but it is just a little slow through that area. Heading to the cottage, a bit of a delay on the northbound 400 from north of Highway 9 in the Holland Marsh and then through Essa Road in Barrie. Highway 11 northbound, a little bit busy, spotty in places up towards Gravenhurst. And then eastbound 401, delays now from Salem to east of it.
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8: Number 10.

Lisa now, and then countdown at number 10, Charlotte Cardin and The Way We Touch. 2013, that is our feature year. What were you doing? I'm guessing playing Candy Crush. That was the biggest game on Facebook in 2013. Or maybe you were rainbow looming. My kids still, my nine-year-old's just into that now. Anyways, colorful rubber bands, crafting custom bracelets, accessories for everybody you know. That was very hot in 2013. Well, this track was the song of the summer in our feature year. It was the highest charting dance song of the 2010s. It's Avicii and Wake Me Up on the Now and Then Countdown. Feel my way.

Hits to Now and then Countdown, Olivia Dean and Man I Need at number 8 this week. Hi, I'm your host, Billie Jo. Well, our feature year is 2013. It was a big year for Apple. They released the iPhone 5. Special features, the fingerprint sensor, and you could airdrop things to your friends, which was kind of cool too. Yeah, our feature year is 2013. This next song was featured in the movie Pitch Perfect, replacing I'm a Little Teapot. This next artist, actress featured the song. It's Anna Kendrick and Cups. Go to the cupboard now. Get a red solo cup. Play along. See if you can do it. Here's Anna Kendrick on the Now and Then Countdown.

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11: 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Most of the major highways continue to build in with volume around the GTA, but troubles to continue on the southbound 404 DVP. First of all, southbound 404, it is shut down from Finch down to Shepherd. That's for a collision investigation. Then south of Eglinton, quite busy, and that's because maintenance crews are cutting the grass. They're blocking the right lane. And then as you approach Bayview Bloor, two left lanes are blocked. That's for a crash. Emergency crews are on the scenes. Getting around on city streets, we've got Crane Hoisting that is closed. Markham Road, both ways between Ellesmere and Bremerton. Queen Street, that remains closed for a police investigation between Bathurst and Ryerson Avenue. And of course, can't forget Taste of the Danforth, closing the Danforth, both ways between Broadview and Jones. Heading to the Cottage, northbound 400 delays, approaching Highway 9 up to approaching Canal Road, and then approaching Essa up to Dunlop. Eastbound 401 delays through Salem.
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13: Hi, I'm Billy Cho, and this countdown has the best of right now and back in the day. Our feature year this week is 2013. That's the year Miley Cyrus twerked her way across the stage, the VMAs, along with Robin Thicke. Wasn't there a foam finger thrown in there as well? Everybody was playing Flappy Bird, Twilight Saga, Breaking Dawn Part 2, the biggest selling, wait for it, DVD of the year. Yes, we were still buying physical movies in 2013.

0: Is that your favorite song too? Number six this week in the Now. Harry Styles and American Girls on the Now and Then Countdown. Hi, I'm your host, Billie Joe. 2013, that is our feature year. Well, this next artist was accused of copying Sarah Bareilles' song, Brave. But Sarah Bareilles says, no, Katie and I are friends. We've been friends for years. We've known each other a very long time. I'm not mad. Why are you mad? Okay, so here is Sarah Bareilles' Brave. Have a listen.
1: I wonder what would happen if you say what you want to say.
0: Okay, and from 2013, here is Katy Perry's Roar. Same or different? You figure it out for yourself. I don't know. On the Now and Then Countdown. 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
1: Number 5.

Number five this week. That's Taylor Swift. I knew it. I knew you. Well, the honeymoon is over on the Now and Then countdown. Travis Kelce's back at NFL camp and he needs to lose weight. That's what we're hearing. He's never been heavier at check-in. Well, the guy just got married. Cut the guy a little bit of slack, right? 2013, that is our feature year. That was a big year for the Royals. Kate and William welcomed their first child, Prince George. Well, this next song on the countdown, the best-selling country digital song of all time in the United States at the end of our feature year, it was number one in 2013. Song is considered peak bro country. It's Florida Georgia Line and Cruise on the Now and Then countdown.

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21: With CHFI Traffic, I'm Colette Desjardins. 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So at the moment, southbound 404 DVP, we still have a closure. It's from Finch down to Shepherd, all lanes shut down for a collision investigation. So that means if you're on Finch, no access to the southbound 404. We may still have maintenance crews, but I don't see them on the cameras. It was south of Eglinton. They were blocking the right lane to do some grass cutting. It was causing a backup, so I don't see that right now, which means they could have cleared the scene. We also had a crash approaching Bayview Bloor, blocking the two left lanes, but that cleared, so that's great news. If you are getting around on city streets, we've got that crane hoisting closing Markham Road, both ways between Ellesmere and Brimorton. And Queen Street still remains closed for a police investigation. This is between Bathurst and Ryerson Avenue. Of course, we've got Taste of the Danforth.

0: that has closed to Danforth, both ways between Broadview and Jones. Heading to the cottage, yes, we've got delays now on the northbound 400 from Aurora Road up to Canal Road, and then north of 89, and then approaching Essa to Dunlop.
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0: Impala and Jenny's Dracula remix up to number 4 this week on the Now and Then Countdown. Hi, I'm Billie Joe. Our feature year is 2013. The top movies at the box office that year. One of my all-time favorites, Iron Man 3. Hunger Games made the list. Despicable Me 2. But it was this movie that was everywhere because of this song.
1: Let it go. Let it go.
0: Every kid was singing Let It Go, and every parent was trying to let it go. A song was everywhere, sticking with our feature year. This next song, oh my gosh, did you do a meme to it? Everybody was doing a meme to this one. One of her biggest hits, it's Miley Cyrus and Wrecking Ball on the Now and Then Countdown.
1: We go.

Alex Warren and Ordinary at number two this week on the Now and Then Countdown. Hi, I'm your host, Billy Joe. Well, our feature year is 2013, the Oscars that year. If you remember, it was all about Argo. It was all about Ben Affleck. But that was not the most photographed moment. That would be Jennifer Lawrence tripping up the stage as she went to pick up her Best Actress. I feel like she trips in every award show. Well, our feature year at 2013, this next artist finally reunited with NSYNC at the VMAs that year. But everybody was so choked because he was actually only on stage for like 3 seconds and they wanted more Justin Timberlake. Here he is with Mirrors on the Now and Then Countdown.

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27: 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Most of the major highways continue to build in with volume around the GTA, but troubles to continue on the southbound 404 DVP. First of all, southbound 404, it is shut down from Finch down to Shepherd. That's for a collision investigation. Then south of Eglinton, quite busy, and that's because

0: Maintenance crews are cutting the grass. They're blocking the right lane. And then as you approach Bayview Bloor, two left lanes are blocked. That's for a crash. Emergency crews are on the scenes. Getting around on city streets, we've got Crane Hoisting that is closed. Markham Road, both ways between Ellesmere and Bremorton. Queen Street, that remains closed for a police investigation between Bathurst and Ryerson Avenue. And of course, can't forget Taste of the Danforth, closing the Danforth, both ways between Broadview and Jones. Heading to the cottage, northbound 400 delays, approaching Highway 9 up to approaching Canal Road, and then approaching Essa up to Dunlop. Eastbound 401 delays through Salem.
1: Imagine Dragons Radioactive sitting on the top of the then charts in our feature year of 2013. That song has been certified diamond. That means like 17 times platinum in the U.S., making it one of the best-selling singles of all time. That song also two Grammy Award nominations, Record of the Year, Best Rock Performance, and they ended up winning the second. Just a huge song in 2013. Well, our number one song in the now this week, it's Olivia Dean and So Easy on the Now and Then Countdown. Enjoy. I could

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3: Hey there, Vanessa Thomas in for Sarah today. Okay, let me get this straight. Nobody picked up when Pooja and Gurdeep called him at 7 a.m. for the cash call on Tuesday, on Wednesday, Thursday, and Friday. So Monday's jackpot is going to be $5,000. That is crazy. You have to enter to win this weekend. And if you enter, you have to answer your phone Monday morning when Pooja and Gurdeep call you for the cash call. I'll be giving new keywords every hour today until 6 o'clock. 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Once you hear that keyword, text it and your name to 981-981 and answer your phone on Monday at 7 a.m. By entering this weekend, you're also in the draw for the $10,000 on September 1st. I'll also be giving away some Ed Sheeran tickets, so don't go far. I got a few pairs of those today as well. More 80s and 90s.

where there is lots going on in the city this weekend. And the taste of the Danforth is back. Who doesn't love Greek food? It's a humid one out there today, feeling like mid-30s. Some storms on the way from cottage country, so take an umbrella with you. 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

0: You get a chance to see Ed Sheeran this month at Rogers Center. All you got to do is listen to us this weekend from noon to 6. And when you hear an Ed Sheeran song, text Ed to 981981. You might be seeing Ed Sheeran live this month.
1: Mm-hmm.
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2: Okay, it's Vanessa Thomas in for Sarah today. 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All right. From 1985, Mr. with Broken Wings. 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

Well, it's Taco Fest at Fort York today until 11 o'clock tonight. My favorite food. And they have margarita trucks, too. Here's Cyndi Lauper.

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2: Hey there, Vanessa Thomas in for Sarah today. And guess what? 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I'm talking $5,000. 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
2: That could be you. September the 1st. Oh, yeah. Lots more 80s and 90s on the way. Michael Jackson, some Bruce Springsteen, and now, Wham! 98.1 CHFI.

you could see Ed Sheeran this month at Rogers Center. Just keep listening this weekend, noon to 6. And when you hear Ed Sheeran's song, you just text Ed to 981-981, and you will be in the running to see Ed Sheeran live this month. And all next week, listen to Pooja and Gurdeep as they'll have more tickets for you to win. I promise. 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No.

some changes on the GO train. Lakeshore West running every 30 minutes. And there's extra service on line 2 TTC today because of Taste of the Danforth, which is closed. Danforth's closed at Broadview. Now listen, if you like Latin music and food, you need to head to Celebration Square, Mississauga. They are having a massive block party right now and some serious Zumba. Here's Jennifer Page.

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2: Hey there, Vanessa Thomas in for Sarah today. 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Oh yeah. It's time for this hour's unique keyword for our Cash Call draw. Ready? The word is trip. As in, let's go on a girl's getaway weekend trip. Oh, yeah. 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And I'm going to drop a new one every single hour until 6 o'clock, and every entry this month goes into $10,000 monthly draw on September the 1st. But seriously, nobody has picked up the phone for 4 days. It's $5,000. So pick up the phone Monday at 7 a.m., okay? Because it could be you, I'm telling you. All right, 1984. I remember this one from high school. Oh, yeah, Bruce Springsteen. It's an 80s and 90s feel-good weekend. 98.1 CHFI.

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So if you like scoring some really great stuff at flea markets, head over to Roncesvalles to the United Church. The last half of their flea market's going on. You can get some great deals. They don't even know the stuff they have sometimes. I'm telling you. 98.1

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2: 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He came up to me and said, "Give me your chiclets." And I said, "No." I'm going to say his name. I don't care if he's listening. Mitso. 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He was kind of dirty. He took his long, dirty fingernails after I said no to giving him gum, and he dug his index and middle finger into the side of my face.
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1: 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How do I have 4-year-olds who go to school? It feels like I blinked and they went from babies to these smart little people with very strong opinions. And don't get me started on them growing taller and taller every day. In fact, the shoes and clothes I bought them last year already don't fit. But I'm not stressing. I'm getting ahead.

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2: Hey there, Vanessa Thomas in for Sarah. 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And keep your phone close Monday after 7 a.m. because Pooja and Gurdeep might be calling you to tell you that you're a winner and you have to answer that call. And entering this weekend, too, you're also in that draw for $10,000 September the 1st. It's your share of our $100,000. Oh, my gosh. I can't believe it's $5,000 on Monday. Oh, I might be playing an Ed Sheeran song, too. Listen up for that. 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

Well, there's a yellow warning out there for thunderstorms up north, making its way down to Orillia and Kitchener and Cambridge. So stay safe. 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

0: It's Vanessa Thomas in for Sarah today, and it's muggy out there. Rain and thunderstorms in pockets of the GTA happening. 60% chance we're going to get hit here in the city with rain and thunderstorms in the next hour.
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0: Oh, yeah. It's time for this hour's unique.

for our cash call draw, and the word is trees, as in look at the beautiful maple trees. Go ahead and text trees and your name to 981-981 right now to get in for Monday morning's $5,000 draw with Pujanger Deep at 7 a.m. Yes, I said 5,000. Nobody's answered the cash call for 4 whole days. You have to pick up the phone on Monday after they call you after 7 o'clock. You can only enter once with the keyword trees. And the more keywords you hear during the day and enter, the better your odds of winning this thing. I'll drop a new keyword every hour until 6 o'clock tonight. Oh, yeah. It's big money. More 80s and 90s weekend for you. I want to know what love is with Foreigner. I love this song. 98.1 CHFI.

Have you ever checked out the Shakespeare in the Park series in Hyde Park? They put on shows every night until Labor Day weekend. This summer, it's 12th night. I'm a total Shakespeare geek. I can't wait to see it next weekend. You pack a picnic, you bring a blanket, a little bug spray. See an amazing performance under the stars. Great date night. 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
2: It's Vanessa Thomas in for Sarah, and nobody picked up when Pooja and Gurdeep called them at 7 a.m. for the Cash Call on Tuesday, Wednesday, Thursday, and Friday. 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Lots of money going around. I'll also have some Ed Sheeran tickets I'll be giving away today, so don't go too far. More 80s and 90s to keep your weekend going. 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

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And when you hear an Ed Sheeran song, just text Ed to 981981. You could be going to see Ed Sheeran live this

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so many things going on in the city. Jerk Fest is happening today until 10:30 and tomorrow until 9 in Centennial Park. It's their 25th anniversary, bringing delicious Caribbean food and spirit to the West End. I think I'm heading over there with my sons who eat and eat and eat tomorrow. Mm-hmm. From 1993.

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2: Oh, it is. Vanessa Thomas in for Sarah today. Are you ready? 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The more keywords you hear during the day and enter, the better your odds of winning. 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

weird weather day today. Severe storms in some areas, like sun in other pockets. Stay safe. These guys are performing all month at the Cosmopolitan in Las Vegas. I bet there are a lot of moms in that audience on some girls' trips. Mm-hmm. It's Boys to Men, 98.1 CHFI.

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0: 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I suggest setting an alarm this time at 6:58 to be up and ready to answer that call because you don't want to miss it, like the four people did last week. And by entering this weekend, too, you're also in the draw for $10,000 on September the 1st. It's your share of $100,000. More 80s and 90s with some Corey Hart, Michael Jackson, and Cyndi Lauper right now. 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

So you can see Ed Sheeran this month at Rogers Center. Just keep listening this weekend between noon and 6 and tomorrow as well. And when you hear an Ed Sheeran song, text Ed to 981-981 and you might be going to see Ed Sheeran live this month. I'm telling you. Then all week, next week, Bhushangar Deep also have more tickets. So, I love him. It's going to be such a good show. So listen up. Here's Corey Hart from 1984 with Sunglasses at Night. 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
0: Oh, congratulations, Diana. And I'm sure you'll be taking some family with you. Keep listening. More chances to win today and tomorrow. 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
2: Well, yes, it is. It's Vanessa Thomas in for Sarah today, and it is time for the keyword for our Cash Call draw for this hour. The word is fire, as in soon it will be cozy to sit by a fire. 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Nobody has answered the cash call for days. Tuesday, Wednesday, Thursday, Friday. Nobody picked up the phone, so you have to pick up the phone on Monday to win that money. Or it'll be 6,000 on Tuesday. Yeah. You can only enter once with this keyword, FIRE. The more keywords you hear during the day and enter, the better your odds of winning. And I will drop a new keyword every hour until 6 tonight. More 80s and 90s.

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In my neck of the woods, in the West End, there is a Humber Bay Festival going on. Oh yeah, local vendors, some music, some food trucks. 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

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If you're a tennis fan, it's at Sobey Stadium. 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
1: What is a dating profile don't? 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Darlene from Mississauga. 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

Vanessa Thomas in for Sarah. Join Bree Cook tonight at 7 o'clock to take the GTA into the best night of the week with feel-good hits from the 80s, 90s, and 2000s. Sarah's going to have more Ed Sheeran tickets to give away tomorrow between 12 and 6. Yeah, here's Toni Braxton, 98.1 CHFI.

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2: Welcome, welcome. This is Bree Cook, your feel-good Saturday night with more 80s and 90s, along with some 2Ks like Ed Sheeran is coming up. Now, when you hear any Ed Sheeran song, once again, tomorrow, noon to 6, you're going to want to be texting Ed to us. Because, yeah, you could be winning tickets to see him. Phil Collins and Cher also on the way. First, MJ.

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Pointer Sisters, I'm so excited. Hey, this is Bree. How are you? Hey, did you hear about the new twist coming to The Voice? Not for this upcoming season 30, but the one after that, season 31. They're keeping it interesting with a big change. Not just changing coaches, not just a change with the host, but the contestants too. And this might actually get me back into the show. I've got details coming up. It also includes this guy right here, Joe Jonas. You know, this was his side project. Here's Cake by the Ocean. Oh.

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You can't hurry love. This is 98.1 CHFI. My name is Bree, and The Voice is coming back season 30 in September. That's a big one, right? Milestone season 30. But season 31 is already in the works, and they told us about it. There's a twist. It's going to be The Voice Celebrity Edition, meaning all contestants are famous faces, people who are already known, I guess, seeing if they could pull this thing off. Kind of like maybe Dancing with the Stars, but for singing, I guess. The coaches for this celeb edition will be Joe Jonas, Queen Latifah, Riley Green, and the host for the first time ever will not be Carson Daly. I know it's always been him, but for this edition, I guess Carson Daly is taking on more of a producer role, so they're going with the wonderful Keke Palmer as host. So now

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It's Coldplay. 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Hi, this is Bree. Can you believe it? For 2 weeks in a row, I'm suddenly talking about the Jetsons. So last Friday, July 31st, was considered to be George Jetson's birthday. And then this week, they should have timed it for his fake birthday. This week, we found out that there's going to be a live action Jetsons movie. Yeah, and you want to know who's going to play George Jetson? I mean, how perfect is this? It's going to be Jim Carrey.

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3: Hi, this is Bree. Wow, what a week. Okay, kicked things off by giving out $10,000, which we will do again in September. Keep the texts coming. You know, every time you're texting in keywords, you're qualifying for that. So once again, tomorrow, noon to 6. But Monday morning, well, let's just go back and hear what happened yesterday. We didn't have pickups all this week. Okay, so Pooja thought maybe it was her. Maybe she was bad luck. So she stepped out of the room and let Gurdeep do the work.
4: No. What? Pooch, come back in. Come back in.
5: No way. 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
3: Oh, when your phone rings. $5,000? 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Let's keep this going. It's your feel good Saturday night with Prince.

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4: 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Thrice.
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7: 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We ask our patients, what was your I've had it moment when you said, I've had it with glasses, contacts, and cataracts? For Carlos, it was never finding his glasses in the place where he thought he left them. When you finally say, I've had it, Google Herzog Eye Institute. 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There's no charge. Look after yourself. Promise me.
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